so much when I see you with that mask on. We go berserk, it's all just desserts. Moments of loving are mostly deferred, and moments of hurt are the ones who preserve. Is this what we want or just what we prefer? And what's love? Giving a stranger the power to hurt you and hoping they never. What comes after? Sat in the backyard, heart locked up, but I've got a latchkey when we're done with the bitch and bastard. What's at

Oxigênio 102-102-6. Hey fellas, I'm talking to you, you and you too. You guys know who I'm talking to. Those of you who go out and stay out all night and have the next day. Expect us to be home when you get there. But let me tell you something, the sisters are not going for that no more. Cause we realize two things, that you aren't doing anything for us. From now on, we're gonna use what we got to get what

Cycle. Sky Cycle is not a motorcycle. I never did say I was gonna jump in on a motorcycle. The vehicle looks like a bottle of beer and has an open cockpit. It will not fly. And it puts out 5,000 pounds of thrust, 15,000 pounds of jet horsepower, and 3,000 pounds of total

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0: I had a girl, probably the same as yours. She always complained that I spent too much time with my own comics, and eventually we broke up. One day I found out she got married. I had blown it. I had missed my window.
1: Oh, man. Well, what'd you do?

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I sat alone in the shadows of a man with my eyes closed. 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I'm the boss and I'm supposed to have a plan, but can't think till I figure who I am. Are you lost, or are you just another man sitting in my sunshine trying to catch a tan?

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Hey yo, I'm asking, who am I? Because my kid will maybe have them blue eyes, and he won't understand the pain that's in mine. And late at night I wonder maybe that's why, because I never wanna hear the same cry from a kid who doesn't fit in to the world that he live in. A half car's just kidding, wear a mask, just kidding, move ass, just whip him. You're no sitting, there's no living. And yo, you can't hate the roots of the tree and not hate the tree. So how can I hate my father?

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0: Spread love.
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0: 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And then I get mad and I say, I wish my dad was here.
1: Oxigênio. Cento e dois, seis. Música para respirar. 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

Insight, foresight, more sight. The clock on the wall reads a quarter past midnight.

Your education is occurring within a given context, at a certain time in history, in a certain country, at a certain time in its history, and in fact, at a very crucial time in its history.

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You're all talking. 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

0: that's how you make the rain clouds, bro. 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Things start glistening. 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Things start moving. 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Cause you got up off your butt and started making that light work. Light work.
1: What time are you coming back, Nick?
2: When do you want me to come back, Liz?
1: I don't know. Maybe never?
2: Well then.

0: 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Música para respirar.
1: Baby, what you doing? I wanna come scoop you up. I don't know, let's walk around and listen to some jams or something.

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I mean, we've been acting like this for thousands of years. And the fact that knowledge is cumulative and we should know better, we know better, and we won't do better, is something that can

0: Are you kidding me? That's not okay. Racism is not okay. Why do you think that racism is okay?
1: No, I'm looking at statistics.
0: Your statistics? They can be warped. Do I need to show you a bunch of videos of cops attacking protesters? Peaceful protesters. Mo, I was watching political stuff and you said to turn that off because you don't want to hear about it.
1: I'm sick of hearing it.
0: The fact that you can have that ignorance for the majority is bliss.
1: Okay.
0: Ignorance for the minority
1: so
0: is destruction.